30 years ago, back in 1996, Coco Star released her song I Need a Miracle, and the track was quite a success. But 4 years later, Fragma covered the track, and that version became a global hit. And now we have a brand new version from Mike Momberg and Coco Star, I Need a Miracle. That's a great start of this week's episode of Prismatic by Tiësto. Coming up, music from Sean Tias, Aragon, Penrick, and DJ IB, and a big remake of a trance classic, Ramsterdam. But first, Ocean. Out.

0: This is Prismatic by Tiësto, and in the mix you just heard Sean Tias with Chrome in the Will Reese remix. Before that, Orion Nielsen together with Mark Sigma, Deal 6, Nostalgia, and Engo, I Tried. And this is Mod Y together with Luca Testa, Metropolis.
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That was Science in the Lost Remix with Jono Callaghan and Sue McLaren. Before that, Paul Oakenfold together with Daxon and Ram, Ramsterdam, and Pale X Breeze. And this is Ottigan, Unstoppable.

0: Prismatic by Tiesto in the mix with Lutz, Eternally. Before that, Carl B, Twilight, Nichols and Rourke, Chinky Minky. This is Dings and Roush, No Relaxing.
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was the Floriella Edit from Jakarta, One Desire. Before that, Lawton and TMK and Caroline Roxy, Horizon. And DJ Guest List and Cleopard 2000, Special Touch. And also Fenwick and DJ IP, Get It Safe. It's time for the last track of this week. It's from Nico, The Play.

0: Brittany, before you go, there's something I want you to have.
1: Oh, it's beautiful. But wait a minute, isn't this?
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1: But I thought the old lady dropped it into the ocean in the air.